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I am a river and done with your BS. I was your highway, you were my car, but you kept driving engines and took it too far. Overheated and smoking, not buckled up with a counterfeit license. Skid marks in the pavement, hit and run like you mean it.

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Deutschlandfunk Nova. 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I need laser correction.

0: Club.
1: 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Take these, hit this, sip some.
0: Lose control.
1: Baseline melodies.

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1: To be honest, I hate this job. I only ever wanted to be a dancer.
0: Well, you wanna go out dancing?
1: Fuck it. Let me grab my heels.
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1: To be honest, I hate this job. I only ever wanted to be a dancer.
0: Well, you wanna go out dancing?
1: Fuck it. Let me grab my heels.
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I'll mash you up, yes, I know, so love away, but it's fair to say.

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But something about this girl that makes her home. Those healing arms feel shelter, I can face the whole world. When I take her palm in my hand, it fits like it was missing since the beginning. We laugh since we met, care in abundance. So all this makes sense, because we were great friends, and I can't comprehend that we're together now, united again. You know, for once out of words, don't know what to say, but you help heal the hurt and keep a smile on my face. 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
1: I touched the beginning. 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The days poured down into night as we watched. We mapped stars and peaks, we fought beasts, we caught food for the feast, and we walked two abreast to receive the bound wheat. The grass, black and strange, as we raised plains to ash, we laid claims, exchanged grains and made pacts. And we clashed and we strained, and the rains lashed. The young maids were brave, but they were made to lay flat. The old ways were to ingrain to make the reins snap. We laid traps. We gave our names back to the saints. We sang out thanks and complaints. We burned fat, arranged bones in the flames. Each bird a great catch. Our songs were spells, and our spells were plain facts. She lay down in the road where the people go by, and declared herself willing to try. I lay down beside her, but all I could see were the feet as they walked over me. That's when she told me I was holy elixir. She said I thought I knew the world, but it was only a picture. She said we're all written in the holiest scripture. It's just we're living in this time that says no inhibitions.

have no intermission. Keep throwing your fists in slow repetition. Most of us manage what makes you so different. Now you seem a bright spark. Go ahead, take the road with the pilgrims. Head for the temples of democracy, freedom, growth, reason, liberty, hope. But don't pay attention to what's hanging from the rope. She said, decode the language. Unfold the symbol. Untold disciples got lost in the hillside. Following intellect, they let go of wisdom. And now they'll tell you the soul's a closed system. They sacrificed instinct to phony ambition. And now what they hold in their fist has become all that there is. But total existence needs meaning and myth. Many misjudged the way and got lost in the mist. Your loneliness is the symptom, not the sickness. The moment her lips said peace, my peace melted. I became a memory. I felt myself peel. I was atoms, magnesium, calcium. I was real. She said we are born of collision. We are the visions of a bigger vision, and yet we run around like hamsters, spinning the wheel, spinning the wheel, spinning the wheel. I was on my knees then, begging for pardon. I was old and clothed in white garments, in a vast red desert where the rocks were dark blue and varnished. And a voice said, this is the garden. Now you better start sowing, or there won't be a harvest. I came to, under a domed roof. The light was cold and clear and fragmented. There was people moving. I watched them. I saw a muscle of schoolgirls performing. I saw the ticket woman massaging the small of her back, and the young gent, neat as a crease in his work clothes. And the light, light as breath on the dirty old track.

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I'ma eat your food up, boo. 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